0: Stay night when you need my love. 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

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That old man and me were best friends. 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